I hear there's a lot of benefits of an ice bath. I personally don't know, don't care to know. But Zach John King, on the other hand, dunking himself in an ice bath. What is the benefit to that? You cannot tell me there's a benefit. Now

And that is Taylor Swift back on country radio. It's 103.3 Country. I'm Sammy, and Hardy just absolutely brought down the house last Sunday at CMA Fest. If you didn't see him sing Bottomland, his vocals were immaculate.

That's Flatland Calvary on 103.3 Country. I'm Sammy, and 103.3 wants to send you to go see Coe Wetzel at Bridgestone this fall, August 8th to be exact. 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I'm trying to help you out so you can win some tickets. Here's a language. Just when

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11: A colleague of mine was telling me the other day about how their Instagram feed is filled with videos, most of them kind of funny, about how grandparents and friends tend to bulldoze new parents out of the way to get to see their baby. As a dad of three daughters, I know how life really does become all about them the moment those kids are born. But I also know parents are still people too who need their own attention beyond being mom or dad. And moms, in particular in those early years, can feel especially invisible in the eyes of other people. So what can you do to stop contributing to what is known as maternal invisibility? Women we spoke to said these two things were the most helpful. When people stopped to ask how they could best support them, number one, or when they took the initiative to handle certain tasks that obviously needed to be done. I'm Dr. Sanjay Gupta, helping you live a better life.
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That's Charles Wesley Godwin with Luke Holmes on 103.3. And if you haven't heard of Charles Wesley Godwin yet, highly recommend looking him up. You know we're always trying to show you some new artists here on 103.3. But this is your nightly reminder to always be kind to someone. You never know what they're going through, what they're dealing with. So just be kind. Kindness is free. It's easy to do. Be nice.

Chandler Walters on 103.3 Country. I'm Sammy, and I'm still thriving over here from seeing Cody Johnson at CMAs last week. He is so good live. Probably one of the best shows you could ever see live. And then he brought out Brothers Osborne. Top tier.

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I'm Sammy, and if you want to go see Post Malone at Nissan Stadium at the end of this month, make sure you head on over to 103.3country.com. 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

Someone just called in to let me know the benefits of an ice bath, and supposedly it can burn fat, and it also cures a hangover. 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Still don't think I would dunk myself in one.

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I'm Sammy, and 103.3 wants to send you to go see Coe Wetzel at Bridgestone this fall. 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

Jacob Hackworth on 103.3 Country. I'm Sammy, and Ernest might be the biggest troll on social media right now. He got me. You scroll to the end, and he says, it was just a big social experiment. Touche.

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Luke Combs got caught by his wife fangirling over some MLB baseball cards, but these weren't just any kind of MLB baseball cards. Every player had a Bob Ross afro. Why? Kinda

That's Cole Goodwin on 103.3 Country. I'm Sammy, and if you want to go see Coe Wetzel at Bridgestone this fall, well, got some good news for you. 103.3 wants to send you. So I got that next keyword coming up for you in about 30 minutes.

Cameron Marlowe on 103.3 Country. I'm Sammy and Vincent Mason. He's very smart. He recently did an interview where he was asked about his girlfriend, Stella Lefty. And he was asked, is she always righty? And he said, Stella is always righty. Here's the two of them.

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You know those sing-alongs that just bring back those core memories? Well, happened for me about a week ago when Stella Lefty brought out Dan and Shay at Category 10 and everyone sang along to Tequila. We were all transported back to 2018. I was no longer in Category 10. I was in some bar in San Diego.

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summertime hits and you kind of try to find all of these free activities for you and your kids to do, right? 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If you want to do something free on Tuesday, you can head over to the Ryman. There's going to be picking on the closet. I'll get started at 5:30.

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got him with. If you want to go see Coe Wetzel, probably sing this song right here, Rocky Mountain Low at Bridgestone this fall. Well, I got that keyword coming up for you the next time you hear my voice. It's going to be in three songs. 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

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I'm Sammy, and here's your final keyword of the night. 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

0: 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We believe here in Music City, you should hear more than 15 songs over and over. 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

Aldean on 103.3 Country. I'm Sammy, and that does it for me for the night. Thank you so much, as always, for hanging out with me. I know you didn't have to be, so thank you for choosing to be. But coming up next is Justin Frania in the Overnight.

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0: Dean on the overnight ride, just played in California. 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

0: My name's Justin. This is the Overnight Ride. Who's this?
1: Jeff the Joke Guy.
0: Giving us a call from Dallas, Texas. What do you got tonight?
1: I started telling everybody about the benefits of eating dried grapes. I was just raising awareness.
0: Oh.
1: My decorator used to be an airline pilot. You should see my landing. What did the buffalo say to his son when he went away for college?
0: What?
1: Bye, son.
0: Oh, man.
1: What weighs more, a gallon of water or a gallon of butane?
0: What weighs more, a gallon of water or a gallon of butane? I feel like I'm trying to get tricked here. What is it?
1: A gallon of water. A gallon of butane is just lighter fluid. This is Jeff the Joke Guy, signing off.
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We believe here in Music City, you should hear more than 15 songs over and over. 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
1: Come on.
2: Cause I got friends who won't date me.
1: All right, Colin, let's hear about Paige, man.
3: Yeah, thanks for having me on. So me and Paige met like about 2 months ago through a mutual friend of ours. We were doing like bar trivia every week.
1: Oh, okay.
3: Yeah, no, super, super fun. But she was kind of in the middle of like a breakup with her boyfriend at the time. So like the first few weeks, she would just kind of show up complaining about it. And, you know, just I would kind of sit there and be like, yeah, that sucks. And it, to be honest, got kind of annoying.
1: Okay, so you weren't really necessarily the shoulder for Paige to cry on, is what you're saying?
3: I mean, I was for a little bit, but you know, just break up with a guy if he sucks that much.
1: Okay.
3: It seems to, you know, I don't know.
1: any hope for that I had for this win right here is dwindling fast. Okay, yeah. All right.
3: She did ultimately dump the guy, and like went on a couple of dates with other people. You know, if I'm being honest, I always kind of found her attractive. She was just kind of...
1: The whole time she was annoying you during the breakup, you found her hot?
3: It's not that she was annoying, like, her personality or anything was annoying. I was getting annoyed at her not breaking up with this guy that she clearly didn't like. You know, everything else was fine. It was just that.
1: Okay. Are you trying to convince us, or are you trying to convince you?
3: So I thought maybe, you know, once the dust settled, I would ask her.
1: Did you? I mean, have you made any moves at all, or are you just putting it all on us?
3: Kind of putting it all on you, because I think I might be permanently in the friend zone, because she's been dating other guys, so I don't even think
1: hold
3: on
1: a minute. So, wait. So she is currently dating somebody?
3: Yeah, no one's steady, but, like, she's been going on dates with other people. So I don't even think I'm on the radar there.
1: All right, so you want us to call this Paige and see if we can get you back on the radar? I mean, was there ever anything? Was there flirting?
3: I thought we hit it off pretty well. I mean, maybe I was too blunt about the whole you should leave your boyfriend thing.
1: All right, Colin, just need you to sit tight here. Go ahead, Grunt. We'll give Paige here a call. I just need you quiet while we do so, okay, man?
3: All right.
1: I got a feeling where this is going.
4: Yeah.
5: Hello?
1: Hi, we're looking for Paige.
5: Speaking?
1: Paige, don't hang up. My name is Jesse.
5: Oh, my God. Yeah?
1: Are you okay?
5: You started the call with don't hang up. Like, are you, is this like a ransom? Like, what's going on?
1: No, it's not a ransom. You scared me there for a second. Paige, my name is Jesse. That is producer Monty.
4: Hey.
1: That's Grunt over there. Paige, this is the Jesse James Morning Show. We are live on the radio. Can we chat with you on the radio?
5: Yes. That was such a weird start, dude. I thought you were pro with this.
1: Wow. All right, Paige. Well, if you thought that was weird, this is going to get even more weird. Yeah. Paige, are you...
5: Oh, great.
1: Paige, are you single?
5: Yeah.
1: Perfect.
5: Because, why?
1: Well, this will all make sense here in a second, Paige. I mean, I like her already. I'm not lying.
4: Yeah, she seems fun.
1: Paige, we're calling because somebody you know has a massive crush on you.
5: What?
1: And they're coming through us to try to get them out of the friend zone with you live on the radio.
5: What?
1: Somebody in your world really has a thing for you. They're too afraid to tell you, so they're coming through us to try to get them out of the friend zone.
5: Okay. I don't know what to say. Like,
1: Lost complete control.
4: Yeah.
1: Absolutely. All right, listen. Paige, is there anybody in your life you can think of? Somebody that you might suspect is crushing on you? Maybe somebody you're hoping?
5: No. Like, I'm going to be honest. I think I'm super cute, but, like, I have no idea who you're talking about.
4: Okay.
1: All right, well.
5: I don't know.
1: Okay. It's somebody you hang with quite frequently.
5: What?
1: It's somebody, Ooh. Well, and we're told that you went through... kind of recently went through a pretty bad breakup.
5: Oh, yeah. I'm a little bit.
1: All right. Well, listen, it's somebody that was along for the ride, let's say, while that was happening. Paige.
5: Dude, who are you talking about?
1: It's somebody that you play trivia with.
5: Colin.
1: Now, if it was Colin, Paige.
5: What?
1: If it was Colin, would that be a good thing?
5: Well, like, I had, like, moved on from that idea. That's not an option. He's not an option.
1: You have no desire in dating Colin?
5: Well, I didn't say that. I just said, like, I always thought he was cute, but, like, he does not like me.
1: All right, listen.
5: Like, he's, like, actively disinterested in me.
4: What?
1: Paige. He's
5: like, what's happening?
1: Okay, hang on, Paige. It is Colin. Colin reached out to us because he wants out of the friend zone with you.
5: What?
1: Colin likes you.
5: Colin from Trivia likes me.
1: Trivia Colin's got a big thing for you.
5: This is the weirdest phone call I've ever received in my entire life.
1: Yeah, I think that's both ways here, by the way. All right. Paige, any interest in dating Colin?
5: Yeah.
1: Oh, perfect. Hey, Colin.
5: I would love to go out with Colin.
1: Paige.
5: If Colin wants to go out.
1: Colin is on the phone. Colin, say hi.
3: Hello.
1: I have completely lost control of this whole thing.
4: Yeah.
1: Colin, Paige said yes. She wants to go out with you.
3: That's awesome. That's really awesome.
5: Now what do I say?
4: Really?
5: Let's go.
1: This is the weirdest thing. All right, let's just call this thing a win. You guys are going out.
3: Yeah.
5: Yeah.
3: This worked out perfectly.
1: Yeah. That's my thought.
2: Yeah. I got friends who won't date me.
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0: Jesse James Morning Show. They haven't been on long enough to do a best of, so you work with what you got. This is the worst of the Jesse James Morning Show.
1: Keith Urban, my man, how we doing?
2: I'm good. How you doing? You're rocking a Packers merch.
1: Come on.
3: Go Pack Go.
1: Right?
2: There you go.
3: Cheesehead.
2: Well, it depends who you ask, I guess, right? Need a great team in Nashville. I love the Titans, and I just want them to... we've got a stadium.
4: I think we're running on the philosophy that if you build it, they will come.
1: I love it. All right, so Keith, you got something new coming here.
2: Yeah.
1: We're doing Yacht Rock.
2: This album.
1: Yeah.
2: Yeah.
1: We're going to put a Yacht Rock album out called The Flow. You
2: Flow
1: brought
2: State.
1: Some big names in for it, too.
2: Yeah.
1: How'd we get to the Yacht Rock? I mean, it's super popular right now.
2: Yeah. We started recording this in June, and I was on tour, and it was just I bought a brand new studio here on the road.
3: We're neighbors.
2: The old tracking room.
1: Well, I mean, obviously, for security reasons, we don't give too much information away, but we are neighbors.
2: Yeah, we are.
1: That's our claim to fame.
2: That's
1: our claim to fame. It's like, man, I'm Keith Urban's neighbor.
2: And right as the studio got up and running and we were ready to record, I was hitting the road. So I called my producer, Dan Huff, and I go, man, we need to do something just to break the studio in, just a bit of fun. So we put a session band together and we did a couple of Yacht Rock songs.
1: So you got a whole new band, everything for this.
2: Just for the record.
1: Right.
2: We put together a really great session band, and we chose a couple of songs, and we recorded them, and all the band, Dan, every one of us were like, oh, this feels really good. And Dan looks at me and goes, you got any more songs you want to do? And I was like, I don't know. So then I was on tour for a few weeks. We came back in, put the same band together, did two or three more songs, and I thought, oh, well, maybe we'll do an EP just for fun. And it just kept growing and growing. And by the time 6 months had rolled by, we'd ended up with a whole album.
1: Now you have a captain's hat?
2: No.
1: Not going to do that?
2: No. No, it's cool though, but I mean, the music is so good. The songs are so good. I mean, it's just really, it's solid music that stood the test of time.
1: Okay, so mostly all covers. There's going to be...
2: There's one original.
1: One original.
2: Yeah.
1: And you got Michael McDonald.
2: On it, yeah.
1: On that. How'd
2: the
1: you do that?
2: The song's called We Go Back. We wrote this song 6 years ago. We wrote it in 2020.
1: Really?
2: Middle of the pandemic. And I'm like, let's write a Yacht Rock song just to like imagine that everything is good and sunny and blue sky, 75 degree day.
1: Right.
2: So we just sort of put ourselves into that flow state, right? Which is where the album title comes from. And we wrote this song called We Go Back. When we got to the chorus, I said to the guys I was writing it with, I said, imagine Michael McDonald singing this song, you know?
1: And if you're wondering who that is, I mean, from the Doobie Brothers, and then he did his own stuff as well.
2: Oh, yeah.
1: But just an iconic voice.
2: Iconic voice. So we wrote this song imagining him singing it, never in a million years thinking that would one day happen, and it happened.
1: And here you are.
2: Yeah.
1: Album's called Flow State.
2: Flow State.
1: It's going to be coming out this summer.
2: Yeah, yeah.
1: I'm excited to hear it. You know, I
2: Thank
1: mean,
2: you.
3: I am too.
1: Crank it up with the windows down, sunroof open, top down, whatever.
2: Yeah, that's it.
0: Music City. We want you. This is the Jesse James

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1: Because I got friends who won't date me.
2: All right, so Luke, let's hear about Savannah.
3: Yeah, so Savannah and I, we've known each other basically our whole lives. And
2: okay.
3: Ooh. But before you all like kind of freak out, we're technically related, but like what? Not related.
2: Hold on. I mean, listen, there's a lot of lines we cross here on this particular show, but this isn't one of them. You're related to this Savannah?
3: Like we're third or fourth removed, something cousins, like we don't share grandparents, and it's not. Does that make sense?
2: No.
4: What? No.
2: This is a distant relative.
3: Yeah, like there was a reunion and like a family reunion.
2: Tell me you want us to call a girl you met at your family reunion that you are related to.
3: But not really, but yes, but not, yeah. It's just, we were like.
2: The sad thing is, really, is that this is not the first time we've been here.
4: No, it's not. It's not. It's not.
2: All right, man. So you really hit it off at the family reunion. Was it the three-legged sack race?
3: No, it was the cornhole.
2: Okay.
3: We just really hit it off, and I've been really hesitant because I don't want

0: All right, man. Well, listen, Luke, we're going to do this here. Let's call Savannah. I mean, just out of sheer morbid curiosity. We'll call Savannah. I just need you quiet on the line while we do so. Okay, man?
1: Okay.
2: Seems like an easy win to me.
0: Oh, does it?
2: Yeah.
0: Does it?
3: Hello.
0: Hi, we are looking for Savannah.
3: You found her.
0: Well, good. Savannah, listen, don't hang up. Please don't hang up.
3: Are you selling me something?
0: Savannah, my name is Jesse. That is producer Monty.
2: Hey.
0: We got Grunt over here. This is the Jesse James Morning Show. Savannah, we're live on the radio. Can we chat with you on the radio?
3: You already are, baby. Let's do it.
0: I love it. Savannah, are you single?
3: Oh, well, I guess it depends on who's asking. Are you asking?
0: I am not asking, Savannah, but...
3: Okay, yes. Yes, I am.
0: The really fun part is who's asking. But the reason we're calling you is because there is somebody in your life, somebody in your world that's got a big thing for you, and they're too afraid to tell you, so they're coming through us to try to get them out of the friend zone with you on the radio.
3: So, who is my secret crush? I mean...
0: Let me ask you, Savannah, is there anybody that comes to mind? Anybody you can think of?
3: Well, I don't have any idea. I haven't been dating anybody. I don't know who...
0: Savannah, yeah. This is somebody you've known, I'm told, practically your whole life.
2: Yep.
3: Oh. Okay.
0: You can hear the disappointment right there.
2: I know.
0: This is somebody that you've gotten quite close to.
3: Almost like family. Almost like family.
0: Actually.
2: Keyword. Yeah.
0: Savannah, did you, meet or have a great time with somebody at your last family reunion? I am talking about Luke. Luke is on record saying that you're not really related, but you are kind of related.
3: Well, it's really funny. I mean, we met he's not really my cousin. Okay. We're not blood related at all.
0: So, are you interested?
3: Well, I mean, that takes a big negative off the table, because if it was somebody in my family, I would be like, no, this is getting weird.
0: Okay, are you interested in dating Luke?
3: You know what? Technically, there's nothing wrong with it. But, I mean, it's weird, you know? The family's going to look at us, and everybody's going to, you know, do the whisper behind our backs.
0: So,
3: Hang on, Savannah.
0: Let's just do this. Hey, Luke.
1: Hello.
0: Luke's been on the phone the whole time, Savannah. Luke, it's time to plead your case, man. Your cousin's waiting.
3: Okay, y'all stop saying that, because he's not my cousin.
1: Hey, cuz. I'm kidding.
3: No, you stop saying it.
1: No. I just thought, look, we know we're not related, but I know it's weird, but I can't stop thinking about you. Didn't know if there was a chance.
0: Savannah, do you want to go out with Luke?
3: Then we'll have something to talk about at the next family reunion, I guess.
0: Oh, everybody will.
2: Oh, yeah.
3: Oh, yeah, I know.
0: Savannah,
3: I know.
0: Are you saying yes?
3: I am saying yes.
0: All right. There it is. Wow. That's a win. Wow. I get double points for this.
2: I don't know what
0: Come
2: you
0: on,
2: get.
0: Getting people out of the friend zone with their own family, I get double points.
2: Okay, that's weird.
3: He's not family. Y'all stop saying that. It's so gross.
4: Because I got friends who won't date me.
0: Come on, that's got to be worth double points, no?
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1: All right, guys, time for some bar time. Baby, let's say good morning to Jenny. What's up, Jenny?
2: Hey, how are you?
1: Good. How you doing?
2: I am doing great.
1: All right, come on. Let's see if we can make Monday even better for you, Jenny. We're going to play some Bar Time IQ. Now, every weekend, we send Grunt downtown in the midst of all the wool girls and the sashes and the crowns. Of course, he's got a microphone and trivia questions. We call it Bar Time IQ. So, Jenny, you got to be right 3 out of the 5 times on whether or not our contestant gets the question right, all right?
2: You got it.
1: All right, well, let's find out what you're working with. Here we go.
3: How much have you had to drink tonight?
4: At least a 12-pack, I think. I don't know. I'm not sure.
3: 12?
4: Yeah, I opened one, and then
3: Okay, all right.
1: All right, yeah, I hate when that happens. I opened one, next thing you know, they're all gone. What happened here? And by the way, this was, what was it, Grunt? This was before you disappeared for over 18 hours, right? All right, so that's what you're working with, Jenny. Here we go. Question one.
3: Which singing voice is the highest pitch?
1: Which singing voice is the highest pitched? Now, you would know that, Belmont, right?
5: Soprano.
1: That's what I would have thought. Soprano. There's nothing above a soprano?
5: I don't know. I don't know.
1: Jenny, you think our contestant's going to get that right?
2: I'm gonna say no.
1: You're going to say no.
5: Oh, wait.
1: What?
5: Falsetto.
1: I don't think a falsetto is above a soprano.
5: I don't even know what that means.
1: All right, so Jenny says no. Let's find out.
4: A D minor.
6: Looking for soprano.
5: Okay.
1: I mean, it was a heck of a guess. Would have fooled me.
5: D minor?
1: He said it with conviction.
5: Yeah.
1: All right, Jenny, you're on the board. Let's go. Question two.
3: How many continents are there in the world?
1: How many continents are there in the world? Oh, you know that one over there, Belmont?
5: I do. 7.
1: That's right. I think he's probably asked this question before.
5: I think so.
1: But, Jenny, you think this guy gets this?
2: I'm on the fence. I'm still going to say no.
1: Yeah. I might bet my house, actually, that he doesn't get this.
5: Oh. Okay.
1: All right. Jenny says no. Let's find out.
4: 7.
3: 7 is correct.
1: Wow. Mm-hmm. All right, Jenny, you didn't get that one, and I lost my house. All right. Question 3.
3: What is the name of molten rock after volcanic eruption?
1: All right. Easy peasy. We know that.
5: Lava.
1: It's lava. But is our guy here going to know that? Really surprised me with the continent thing there.
2: Me too.
1: What do you think, Jenny?
2: I think he definitely should get this one right.
1: You think he's going to get this one right? Let's find out.
4: Yeah. Lava.
5: Dude, he's right. Killing it. 12-pack of water, maybe?
1: Hang on.
4: Lava.
3: He's right.
1: Lava. All right, so what is that, 2 for Jenny?
5: 2.
1: All right, Jenny, you got 2 right. You just need one more, and you're home free with your Zach Top tickets. Question 4.
3: Can you name the closest star to the Earth?
1: Closest star to the Earth? Is this a trick question? Because wouldn't that be the sun?
5: I think it's the sun, not the moon, but the moon is a star.
1: That's another topic for another day. All right, Jenny, what do you think?
2: I'm gonna say no.
1: This is a tough one. You don't think he gets it right? Okay. I think we're looking for sun. Jenny doesn't think we get it right. Let's find out.
4: The sun.
3: Hey, this guy.
1: Yeah, all right, there okay. He is. Got it right. So, Jenny, we have 1 question left. You got to get this right for your Zach Top tickets, okay?
2: Gotcha.
1: All right, here we go. Question 5.
3: Who painted the Mona Lisa?
1: Who painted the Mona Lisa? Do you know this one over there, Belmont?
5: I think it's Da Vinci or Van Gogh. I don't remember.
1: Probably one of those two, right?
5: I think so.
1: Da Vinci or Van Gogh. But Jenny, you got to decide. Do you think he gets this one right or not? I'm not even sure which way to lean on this, the way he's been answering these questions.
2: Me either.
1: All right.
2: I'm going to say yes.
1: You think he gets this one right? Here's the question again.
3: Who painted the Mona Lisa?
1: Who painted the Mona Lisa, and you're going, yes, he gets it right, Jenny?
2: Who just went, ooh?
1: Don't let anybody in this room convince you. None of us really could lock in Da Vinci, but anyway.
5: I have no idea.
2: Okay, I'm still going to say he gets it right.
1: You think he gets it right? We're all pulling for you, Jenny. Let's find out.
4: D'Angelo.
3: D'Angelo.
4: Did I get the Ninja Turtle wrong?
3: Yes, you did.
4: Michelangelo.
3: I'm sorry. We're looking for Leonardo. Leonardo da Vinci. All right.
1: Jenny, I'm so sorry. No. We were so close. About to
0: be one hell of a day. This is the Jesse James Morning Show. Unhinged, unnecessary, and unforgettable.

0: Line.
1: This is the worst of the Jesse James Morning Show. Told you we were different. I'm sitting all alone in the
2: cold, Rocky Mountain Road. Hey, he's back. Corey Kent. What's going on, man? How are you?
3: I'm good, man. Thank you guys for having me.
2: Did you bring it?
3: I don't leave home without it.
2: All right, because we talked last time. You said you'd bring it next time.
3: Yeah, you know it.
2: Taser roulette. And if you're not familiar with Corey and his pre-show ritual, everybody's got it. You know, a lot of people like gather up, they say prayers. Sometimes he'll get everybody together, he'll take a shot, they'll do something. Not Corey Kent. Corey and the gang, they spin a taser, and whoever it lands on gets tased before the show.
3: Yeah, just a little bump of voltage right before you go out there.
2: All right, so come on. Oh, there it is. All right, put it out there on the counter.
3: All right.
2: You got it right there.
3: Got it.
2: I told you we were going to do this next. Are you going to get in on this, Producer Monty?
4: Absolutely not.
2: All right, Grunt, come on. Come here, Grunt. All right, it's me, you, and Grunt. You ready?
3: I'm ready. We're going to do this the way that we always do it on the road.
2: Okay.
3: And the thing that I say right before we spin it.
2: Bring it.
3: Pray to your God. Here we go.
2: Come on.
3: Grunt! Wear it on the chest
2: here.
3: Like a man.
2: Here. All right, man. How many volts is that thing?
3: Enough. I don't know. Enough.
2: You want
3: to
2: do it, Producer Monty? You want to squeeze the trigger?
4: Kinda.
2: Do we? I think we better have Corey do it for legal reasons.
4: Okay, fine.
2: All right. Come here, Grunt. Where are you gonna hit him?
3: You got to wear it on the chest like a man.
2: On the chest?
3: Yeah, bare chest.
2: Does anybody really want to see that? I'm going to look away if you don't mind. All right, man, you ready? Come on, Grunt, man up. Here we go. 3, 2, 1. Oh, look at him go now. I mean, he took it pretty good.
3: I'm sorry.
2: It didn't even knock him down.
3: It was up to fate.
2: The last time we tased Grunt, it was one of the ones where the shards go into you.
3: Yeah, you showed me that video.
2: I did show you that. That's a walk in the park. All right, man. Corey Kent hanging out. I'm told she's on the hotline.
4: Great.
2: Just play it cool. Good morning.
5: Did I just hear that one of our employees was tased?
2: Oh, Allison. Hi, Allison.
5: Yeah, hi. How are you?
2: Fantastic. This is our VP, everybody, our Vice President, Allison.
5: Did one of our employees literally just get tased on the radio?
2: Not that I'm aware of. I'm guessing that was probably down the hall.
5: All right, well, is everyone okay?
2: Yeah, everybody looks good to me. You guys good?
5: Okay.
2: Okay, everyone's good.
5: So just so you're clear, this wasn't happening in your studio?
2: I don't know what.
5: Nope.
2: Did you say tasing?
5: I did say tasing. I mean, listen.
2: I'm unaware of any tasing.
5: Okay, all right. So I'm going to assume that everything's under control.
2: All good, Allison. Enjoy the rest of your vacation.
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0: worst of the Jesse James Morning Show.
1: It's interesting. Some once very popular baby names are now being used so rarely that they could practically disappear altogether. Oh. I got a list here. This is from the Social Security data. Names that were everywhere decades ago are barely showing up on birth certificates. For the boys, the names most at risk to go extinct, Gary, Larry, Randy, Terry, and Todd.
2: Todd,
1: surprising. I mean,
2: I don't know many Todds.
1: I don't know anybody that's had a baby that's named them Gary, Larry, or Randy.
2: Yeah.
1: But Todd surprises me, though.
2: Yeah.
1: For girls, names that are about extinct, Patricia,
2: yeah,
1: Deborah,
2: yeah,
1: Susan, Shirley, and for multiple reasons, I'm guessing, Karen.
2: Oh, yeah.
1: Yeah.
2: Mm-mm.
1: Everybody's like, nope.
2: Maybe I'll bring Patricia back.
1: Yeah?
2: Yeah.
1: Is that what you're going to do?
2: Yep.
1: You're going to have kids?
2: Patricia Lynn or something.
1: You see, we get a date first.
2: That's cute. Oh!
1: Have you been on a date lately? Because you didn't tell me about your last one.
2: Uh-uh.
1: You're holding things back now from us.
2: Oh, for sure.
1: Here's the weird thing for me, though, in this whole story. Vintage names are popular again.
2: Mm-hmm.
1: Hazel.
2: I love that name.
1: Eleanor. Elsie. June. Harvey. And Archie are suddenly popular again.
2: Eleanor.
1: I like Archie.
2: I love that name.
1: Harvey and Archie. That's good, too, right?
2: Yeah.
1: Harv. Arch.
2: Harvey? I don't like that.
1: Well, hey, what's up to all of our Harveys listening? Come on, Harv? That's a good... You got to think about when you're naming...
2: Sounds like Marv.
1: When you're... What's up to all the Marvs listening? You got to think about what the nickname's going to be when you're naming your kid. You know what I mean? That's why, you know, with both of my two boys, I've shied away from Richard. It'll come to you.
2: Richie? Ricky? Artie? Ard? Rich?
1: Hang on 1 second, guys.
0: The Jesse James Morning Show is taking a brief intermission. We'll be back momentarily.
1: You good?
0: Jesse James in the morning. The all-new Jesse James Morning Show.

0: Who wants to go see Kenny Chesney in Vegas, guys?
1: Kenny Chesney at Sphere Las Vegas. 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
0: All right, all you want to do is text in the word chair. Text in chair, all right, to this special short number, 95819. Yep, the short number works, 95819. And your word is chair. Want to text it in right now. See Kenny in Vegas. Good luck. More of the worst of the Jesse James Morning Show in minutes.

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1: Hi, listeners. Several reasons here why this guy is our mullet and mullet's making news today. But one reason he gets the full song.
2: Mullet's making news.
1: Yes. Run, go get the guitar. Did I tell him like 20 minutes ago to get the guitar? Anyway, Corey Coddington. He started his day by, allegedly, crashing his SUV into a tree. I mean, it happens, right?
3: Yeah.
1: It happens. Well, then Cody stole the car of a woman who stopped to check on him after he crashed his SUV into a tree.
3: Oh, come on.
1: What are you doing, dude? I mean, that isn't why he gets the song even, okay? I mean, several reasons he's already the mullet making news, right? Well, then Cody drove to a nearby Chick-fil-A the stolen car, where witnesses say he got out covered in blood and demanded a free milkshake. When a bystander asked if he was okay, Cody yelled, "Does it look like I'm okay?"
3: Oh, my gosh.
1: But this, people, is why Cody Coddington gets the full song today. On his way out of that Chick-fil-A, he snatched a fry from a little guy's tray.
3: He did what?
1: He stole a fry from a little dude's tray.
3: Yeah, behind bars. Mm-hmm.
1: And for that, buddy, you get the song, Grunt.
4: 3, 4. All right.
1: Help me in the chorus here, okay?
4: You got it, bud.
1: All right. Here we go.

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1: This is the worst of the Jesse James Morning Show.
2: Cause I got friends who won't date me.
3: Hey, Brandon, let's hear all about Lexi.
4: Lexi and I, we've known each other since high school.
3: Oh, we're going back to high school here, huh?
4: Yeah.
3: How old are you?
4: Well, we're both pushing 30 now.
3: Oh, okay.
4: And, we worked at the same fast food place in high school and, we became really close.
3: Okay.
4: But, then we went to different colleges after that. But, it always, there was something between us, but nothing ever really happened, and we lost touch for a bunch of years. And then we reconnected at a mutual friend of ours' wedding.
3: So nothing ever happened while you were slinging fries?
5: Oh, my God.
4: Nothing. Just making eyes.
3: In your head, you both had a thing for each other, but nothing ever developed.
4: I think so. I always thought so, and I thought about her through college and everything, but we lost touch. And then, I had no idea that she was going to even be at this wedding. Well, we ended up spending the whole time together just catching up and dancing. And, it turns out that, we both had like bad relationships and, moving around with jobs and so forth. And so, I don't know, Lexi, seemed to, imbibe a little bit at the... And she, was asking me things after, we had a few drinks and stuff, like,
3: uh-oh.
4: Why didn't we ever date? And I can't believe you never asked me out. And, I know you wanted to. And,
3: wow, and she was calling you out.
4: Yeah. But the circumstances and us having some drinks and stuff, I just didn't, I kind of laughed it off. And
3: Well, that actually... sounds like the perfect circumstances, my friend.
4: You would think, but I just thought maybe she would, I asked if she had the same number that she had back in high school. She said no, and she gave me a new number.
3: Oh, nice. That was pretty smooth. Okay.
4: And I helped her get an Uber at the end of the night. She gave me a little kiss.
3: Well, I got to be thinking here, man. What you need us for? It sounds like everything
4: is
3: pretty
4: much... I wasn't sure whether she was even going to remember it.
3: How long has it been here since this wedding?
4: A couple weeks. And I've been thinking about her a lot. I think she's, got prettiest blue eyes. They're like ice blue. Like seriously, like.
3: So why haven't you texted her or called her?
4: I think that texting kind of, makes me look too afraid to ask her out in person. I feel like I'm missing
3: Hang on. You think texting would make it look like you're too afraid to ask her out in person, but you want us to call her on the radio and do it for you?
4: I don't know. I just thought maybe, I'm good kind of checking it out.
5: Okay.
4: Let's be honest.
3: All right. Well, hang on. Go ahead, Grunt. We just need you quiet here, my man, while we try and get Lexi on the phone, okay?
4: Got it.
3: Man, I feel pretty good. No?
5: I don't know.
3: Okay.
6: Hello?
3: Hi, we are looking for Alexi.
6: I'm Alexi. What can I do for you?
3: You're Alexi. All right, listen, Lexi, don't hang up on us. My name is Jesse. That's Grunt. That's producer Monty.
5: Hey.
3: This is the Jesse James Morning Show. Lexi, we're live on the radio.
6: Oh,
3: Can we chat with you on the radio?
6: Yeah. Did I win something?
3: You may, Lexi, have won something here greater than we could ever give you.
6: Oh, okay.
3: Or maybe not. Listen, Lexi, are you single?
6: Yes.
3: Perfect. Lexi, we're calling you because there's somebody in your life that's got a big thing for you. They're too afraid to tell you, literally. So they're coming through us to try to get them out of the friend zone with you live on the radio, Lexi.
6: Oh, okay. Sorry, I'm not good at being on the spot.
3: Okay. Hey, listen, is there anybody in your life that you could think this would be or you would hope this would be?
6: Oh, my God. I don't know. I'm drawing a blank.
3: Lexi,
6: sorry.
3: This is somebody you have known for a very long time.
6: Okay.
3: From way back in high school. Y'all work together at the same place.
6: Okay.
3: And you ran into each other at a wedding recently.
6: Brandon?
3: Yeah. Brandon.
6: Really?
3: Yeah. Brandon reached out to us, said you guys, you really hit it off at the wedding.
6: Yeah, oh my gosh.
3: Said that there was even a kiss.
6: Oh my gosh, oh no.
3: He said he got you into an Uber, you gave him your phone number.
6: Yes. Yes, that did happen.
3: Okay.
6: He was very sweet.
3: So, I mean, is there any interest in dating Brandon?
6: I'm so embarrassed. Yes, actually, yes. Yes, I am. Oh, man. Yes, I'm really interested in Brandon.
3: Really interested in Brandon?
6: Yes.
3: Okay.
6: Yes.
3: Okay.
6: It's actually been eating me alive that he hasn't asked me yet because, the wedding was so nice to see him. And I honestly have been thinking that I screwed something up because I got so wasted at that wedding.
3: You didn't scare him off. In fact, hang on a second, Lexi. Hey, Brandon.
7: Yeah.
3: Lexi, Brandon's been on the phone the whole time.
6: Oh, my gosh.
7: Right.
6: Hi, Brandon.
3: Brandon, hey, she's in for it, man. She wants to date.
7: Right.
6: Yeah, I would love to.
7: Awesome.
6: Took you long enough.
7: I didn't know how else to do it. I didn't know.
3: Lexi, Brandon said that if he texted you, you would think he was too chicken to ask you out in person.
6: Oh, my gosh. No, Brandon, please text me.
3: Woo. Wow.
7: All right.
3: That's a win, guys.
2: Because I got friends who won't date me.
3: If only they were all that easy.
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0: Jesse and the crew are off today, so I guess you're just going to listen to what we call the worst of the Jesse James Morning Show. I mean, best of would kind of be the wrong term, right?
1: Mullet's making news.
2: It all started when a dog peed on a patch of grass. I mean, that's pretty innocent.
3: That's good, right?
2: Well, it wasn't the dog owner's grass. It was somebody else's grass. And there were two guys in a home next door who saw the dog pee on their patch of grass out the window. And they didn't care for that. All right? They come out of their home, and those two urinated on the dog owner's lawn in return.
3: Wait.
2: Yeah.
3: The dogs or the
2: the guys. So you got dog number one who pees on a patch of grass that is not theirs. And then the two guys see it. They come out of their home and they pee on the dog owner's lawn. How you like that? Right?
3: You're kidding.
2: I would not kid. And it gets worse from there because that started a fight between the two, which started a brawl.
4: Everybody was kung fu.
2: And one of the guys who did the deed on the dog owner's lawn.
3: Yeah.
2: He stabbed people, multiple people.
3: What?
2: Yeah. Yeah. After the fight broke out, the stabbing victims thankfully were taken to the hospital with non-life-threatening injuries. All started because a dog innocently peed on a piece of grass.
3: And isn't grass free to the public?
2: No.
3: Oh.
2: I mean, listen. If your dog and you're not picking up after, you know, dog pooping on my grass.
3: Yeah, that's different.
2: We're going to have an issue.
3: I mean, it's dog eat dog out there. What do they say?
2: That's dog eat dog.
3: Dog eat dog.
2: Dog eat dog.
3: Dog eat dog.
2: Okay.
1: Mullet's making news.
2: All right, come on. Hang on. We got some people fired up here. What's your name?
5: Anthony.
2: What's up, man?
5: On a dog-eat-dog story, I have a very nice-looking lawn, and most people that walk their dog up and down my street know not to walk in my yard. But a lady the other day was about to let her dog use the bathroom in my yard, and I told her, don't even let your dog walk in my yard. I disagree with the guys going on and peeing in the yard, but it is rude and disrespectful to let a dog use the bathroom in someone else's yard. It is possible it could kill the grass. It is rude and disrespectful. I think the guys that seen the dog pee in the yard, they should have taken pictures and called the police for trespassing. Yes, it is rude and disrespectful.
2: All right, man. Appreciate you. Thank you.
5: All right.
2: Okay. What's your name?
6: Bill.
2: What's up, Bill?
6: You know how far you know how far your show goes right now. Good Lord, that guy was worked up. You're not, I can guarantee without a doubt on Bible and my mama's grave, that guy is an HOA president.
3: Yeah.
2: All right, man.
6: Guaranteed.
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1: Trina, it is. What's going on?
2: So my ex and I were together for over 10 years, and we have been close since we were kids. So even though we just broke up like a few years ago, we just realized we wanted different things out of life. Okay. I still care about him.
1: Okay.
2: And I do really well financially, and my family has money, and he is a teacher, which isn't exactly the most lucrative career path, as we all know.
1: Okay, right.
2: So after we split, I kept paying for a few small things, like, you know, like his phone and the car we bought when we were still together and some other little things. Wait. Because it helps him.
1: Okay, hang on, though. You said you broke up a few years ago?
2: Yeah.
1: And you're still paying for his car and his phone and a few things.
2: Yeah, like, we didn't have this, like, awful, you know, no one did anything bad. We just, like, we've been close forever. And, you know, we just realized we wanted different things out of life. Like, he didn't do anything bad to me. It helps them. It's not a problem for me at all. But, like, my current boyfriend, who I've been with for almost 6 months now, thinks it's, like, absolutely crazy and says no one fully over a relationship keeps financially supporting their ex.
1: So hang on.
2: And
1: hang on.
2: Okay.
1: There's no truth to that?
2: No.
1: You're still supporting him financially, and your boyfriend of 6 months wants it to stop.
2: He does, but I don't. I'm just helping someone who I know struggles. Like, this is my boyfriend's ego, right? Like, I've known my ex way longer than my new boyfriend.
1: Okay.
2: And I'm not going to let somebody who's been in my life for 6 months tell me what to do. I don't think it's a big deal.
1: All right. Well, let's see if we can get you some advice here, okay?
2: Okay, thanks.
1: Hi, right, come on. Good morning. What's your name?
3: Andy.
1: All right, Andy. Your thoughts?
3: Well, Trina's lost. I mean, this is ludicrous, and everybody listening knows that, so I'm not going to try to talk her out of it, but what I would like to say is I'm struggling. I'm a nice guy. I have some bills, too, and, you know, maybe she'd like to help me out.
1: That's a pretty sweet deal. I appreciate you, man. Thank you. I kind of knew that was coming.
4: Jasmine said, I think she needs to ask herself if it was the other way around, if she'd be okay with it.
1: Uh-huh.
4: And then Ashley said, I think she's a grown woman, and she can do whatever she wants with her money.
1: That's true.
4: And then my friends are even texting in to me and saying, why the heck is she paying for her ex's stuff?
1: There's got to be some feelings left there. She said no. When I asked her, she said no. All right, what's your name?
5: Tammy.
1: All right, what are you thinking here?
5: I'm thinking that she's absolutely lost her mind, but it is her money. She makes her own money. She'll be able to spend it the way she wants to spend it, but to take care of a man, she has lost her marbles.
1: I got you. I appreciate you. Thank you. Put one down in the lost your marbles category.
4: Okay.
1: Hi, good morning. Thanks for hanging. What's your name?
6: Galen.
1: What are you thinking here?
6: I say good for her and kick the other guy, the new guy, to the curb. She can't tell her what to do with her money. It's her damn money.
1: All right, so kick the new guy to the curb.
6: Why not? They're friends. They have a history. So why not? She's helping a friend out. Good for her.
1: I appreciate you. Thank you. Kind of not going the way I thought it would, to be honest. Thanks for hanging. What's your name?
7: Good morning, Jesse. This is Brittany.
1: What do you think, Brittany?
7: This is crazy. So first off, if she wants a future with anyone, no one's going to be okay with her paying bills for an ex.
1: Yeah.
7: And a car is not a little payment. Like, she's like, I'm paying some small things. It's one small thing. So, sorry, I would have a major problem with that.
1: All right, Brittany, appreciate you. Thank you. Thanks for hanging. What's your name?
8: Andy.
1: Andy, what are you thinking?
8: I'm thinking the new boyfriend needs to keep his mouth shut. And, because he may need some help later on, and he might find himself paying his own cell phone.
1: Play your cards right, because when you're the old boyfriend.
4: Exactly.
0: You're listening to the Jesse James.

0: in the year, no doubt, hands down, is coming up, and it all starts with our official country kickoff, and that's going to be June 2nd at the Sky Deck on the rooftop. You kidding me?
1: Oh, that'd be so much fun. We got to play Sky Deck a year or two ago, and got to do a big number one party up there and played a bunch of our songs, man. It was a fun time.
2: Ooh.
0: Well, speaking of that, we'll get to that in a quick second, but listen, our country kickoff party, man, Chase Matthew, Vincent Mason, Alexander Kay, my man here, Dustin Lynch, and we were just talking about how many hits you've had, man. So, first of all, congratulations.
1: Thank you so much. Yeah, it's flown by. You know, I don't feel like it's been, well, Cowboys and Angels came out 2012, so 14 years now.
0: Man, I didn't think I could feel any older than I did this morning.
1: Oh, no, we're just getting better, man. We're aging like wine. We ain't getting older.
0: Dustin, man, I'm good with that. All right, so listen, we were talking about our favorite Dustin Lynch songs. I started to play a couple here, and I thought, you know what'd be fun? If we played Name That Tune with Dustin Lynch, but we used his own songs, because you've had so many hits, man.
2: So many.
0: I wonder if you can name that tune.
1: Oh, wow.
0: What song of yours it is, if I give you just a snippet.
1: Okay, let's try this thing.
0: All right, this one, kind of an album cut, but one of my favorite Dustin Lynch songs. Are you ready?
1: I'm ready.
0: All right, here we go. What song is that, Dustin Lynch?
1: Hell of a Night.
0: Yes!
2: There you go.
0: Okay. Hell of a Night. Look at that. All right, you're one for one.
1: Oh, yeah.
0: All right, now, producer Monty over there, one of her favorite songs from Dustin Lynch, also kind of an album cut.
2: Yeah.
0: This is fun. We're playing Name That Tune.
2: I know, this is fun.
0: With your own songs. Here we go. Ready, Dustin?
1: Ready. Seeing Red.
0: Yes!
2: Thank you. Oh my God. Nice.
0: All right, now we got Grunt over here, and he's got a tie for his two favorite Dustin Lynch songs to see live. All right, I know you're going to know this one, so I'm only going to give you, I mean, a blip of it, okay?
1: Okay.
0: Here we go.
1: Oh my gosh.
0: Man, that was a big...
1: It's a little blurry, so I don't even have a clue how to guess, y'all.
0: That's a big smash. I think the number one.
2: Yeah.
1: Is that Riding Roads?
0: Yeah. Riding Roads.
2: There we go. Yeah.
1: All right.
0: Man, you got to be loving life. You got so many big hits, right? You're like, wait, which
2: one?
0: Number one was that? All right. So
1: yeah.
0: We got one more, man. You ready?
1: Ready.
0: Here we go.
1: All right, that's where it's at.
0: Yeah, I got to admit, that after all these years, that's the first time I played Name That Tune with an artist with his own music.
2: Oh, my God.
0: How fun. I think that's got to be a normal thing now.
2: Yeah.
0: Listen, man.
1: Hey, I did okay.
0: You killed it, man. Can't wait to see you country kick up. Hey, VIP is already sold out. So if you want these tickets, guys, you got to go to 1033country.com. 1033country.com.
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5: For the 9th year in a row, Finland has been named the happiest country in the world. That's according to the World Happiness Report put out every year by the Wellbeing Research Center at the University of Oxford in the UK. Two other Nordic nations, Iceland and Denmark, came in at numbers 2 and 3. Now, having spent quite a bit of time in these countries over my 2.5 decades as a journalist, I can tell you that this is not at all that surprising. There's an entirely different way of thinking in these countries. We before me, you might say. In other words, the mentality is less adversarial and much more, we're all in this together. One other interesting thing that came up was that no matter where someone lived, the more time they spent on social media, the less happy they were. Want to smile? It's simple. Put your phone away for a bit. I'm Dr. Sanjay Gupta, helping you live a better life.

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1: Cause I got friends who won't date me.
2: Charlie, let's hear about Sydney.
3: Well, we met in kind of a crazy way, right? Like, it was almost a traumatic way that we met. There was a fire in our building, a fire alarm, and an actual fire.
2: Wow.
3: A couple weeks ago, yeah.
2: So, wait, in your building, I'm assuming y'all live in an apartment?
3: Yeah, like an apartment complex. But, you know, we were out in the lot for a couple hours, and, you know, we started talking, you know.
2: Okay.
3: I mean, we talked pretty much the whole time.
2: All right, so you guys are thinking that everything you own is burning down?
4: I mean, yeah.
2: That is pretty traumatic.
3: Yeah, it's pretty heavy, but somehow we got to talking, and I mean, obviously we weren't in our best look. I mean, we rolled out of bed, you know.
2: So this was the middle of the night on top of everything else?
4: Oh, no.
3: Yeah. Oh, yeah. But, you know, not looking our best, right? Like, I mean,
2: I got you.
3: I wear these stupid, okay. stupid long boxers every night, long story, but eventually...
2: No.
4: Please elaborate.
2: No. What? You wear?
3: I'm just saying, like, you know, I mean, I don't wear my best stuff. I have these stupid, like, extra long boxers I wear at night. I don't know. They're just they're long. They go past my knees.
2: Hold on a minute.
3: Sleepwear.
2: Wait, dude. You have boxers that go past your knees? Like long johns, but not.
3: Not long johns. Yeah. They almost look like, I don't know. They're just long boxers. They're kind of dumb looking.
4: Oh, no.
3: Okay. We all just looked at, you know, rolled out of bed, you know?
2: Okay. All right. So you're talking to Sydney. The place is burning down.
3: Well, the place wasn't burning down. It was like it must have been a small fire somewhere, okay. And they had to get everybody out of the building, right? So, but eventually the warning lifted and everybody left the lot. And I mean, we stayed and talked for a little while and we eventually left because we had to work in the morning, right? We were both like, oh, I got to get up and work. Like,
2: okay.
3: So I thought this was pretty slick. I got her number and I said, you know, we just can't go through a fire together and not ever talk again. And so she gave me her number.
4: All right. Pretty good.
2: Not bad. Not
3: so
2: bad.
3: So we swapped numbers, and the next day she texted me first and kept joking about what happened.
2: Charlie, what are we here for then?
4: Yeah.
3: Well, but I don't know. It's not really landing right. So I thought it would be pretty over the top if you guys called her and, like, it helped me get the in, you know?
2: You need something extra.
3: Yeah.
2: I mean, are you guys flirting or are you flirting and she's not responding?
3: There's more like, it seems like it kind of went cold.
2: Oh, okay.
3: But she texted me first, so I got to think she's into me, right?
2: Well, I would think so, especially if you're wearing some kind of weird...
4: boxers. What? Hubba, hubba.
2: All right,
3: you
2: man.
3: You guys are really hung up on the long boxers.
2: I think everybody is. All right, listen. Go ahead, Grunt. We're going to call Sydney here. And I just need you quiet on the phone while we do this, okay?
3: Okay, cool.
2: That's not the mental image I needed.
5: Hello?
2: Hi, we are looking for a Sydney.
5: This is she.
2: Perfect. Sydney, don't hang up. This is Jesse. That is producer Monty.
4: Hi.
2: That is Grunt. We are the Jesse James Morning Show, Sydney. We are on the radio right now.
5: Oh, my gosh. Really?
2: Can,
5: oh, my gosh.
2: Can we chat with you on the radio?
5: Sure, yeah.
2: Perfect. Sydney, are you single?
5: Uh-huh. Oh, okay. Wow. I just jumping right in there.
2: Yeah, well, it's all going to make sense. Trust me.
5: I am.
2: Perfect. Sydney, we're calling you on the radio this morning because somebody you know has a massive crush on you. They're coming through us to try to get them out of the friend zone with you live on the radio.
5: Oh, my goodness. That is a lot. I'm sorry. You said I know this person?
2: Yeah. Yeah. It's somebody. Matter of fact, it's somebody you've met recently, though.
5: Okay. Someone that I met recently.
2: We're told that you both endured a traumatic experience together.
5: Oh. That's weird.
2: Have you been through any trauma lately?
5: I
2: was there a fire at your building recently?
5: Oh my gosh, yeah.
2: They went through the fire thing with you.
5: Okay. I think is it oh my gosh, what's his name? He's my neighbor, Charlie.
2: Charlie is his name, yes. Charlie has a massive thing for you, wants out of the friend zone. I said, what was it, Producer Monty? He said he didn't feel like it was hitting, so he wanted us to take it over the top.
4: Correct.
2: Right there. He thought that this might help you.
5: Oh, that is so sweet.
2: He said that you guys exchanged numbers and that you were texting him. You texted him first.
5: Well, yeah. I mean, you know, we just we met because we were outside in our drawers, basically, in the middle of the night from this fire, and
2: we heard about the outfits.
5: Oh well, then yeah, yeah. I mean, he was really wearing something like unexplainable. I think he's cute, you know, but he's like kind of not my type. I don't know. I never date him. You know, I never thought of it.
2: Hold on. You said he's cute?
5: He is. He's funny, and I do think he's cute, but he is kind of, you know, goofy, but like not really sexy. I don't know if I can say that on the radio. I can say that, right?
2: Okay. Calm down. Take a breath. You could never date him.
5: And he had some kind of like glasses on. I don't know if they were costume glasses or something. Kind of.
2: Wow.
5: Yeah. Yeah.
2: All right. So Sydney, it's a no on the dating.
5: I'm afraid so. Yeah. It's a no for me.
2: Okay. Unfortunately. All right. Well, hang on a minute. Hey, Charlie.
3: Yeah.
2: Sydney.
5: Oh.
2: Charlie's been on the phone the whole time. We were hoping for a different outcome. I'm afraid it's not going to work, Charlie.
3: I mean, it's like I was wearing glasses because it was in the middle of the night. And then you were also wearing glasses, you know.
5: Oh, my gosh. I'm so sorry. I didn't know that you were, it's fine. You're fine. You're great, Charlie. I just,
2: All right, listen.
5: I don't.
2: All right, Charlie, I'm afraid it's not going to work. Sydney, sorry to bug you.
5: I'm so sorry. And,
3: Sydney, listen, no hard feelings. It's cool. Like, hit me up if you ever need anything.
1: Cause I got friends who won't date me.
2: I mean, long boxers, costume glasses. I still thought we had that.
0: Jesse James in the morning.
6: We warned you.
0: Yeah, we warned you this was gonna happen.

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1: Go to the TikTok just in time for your Memorial Day grill outs. Twinkie hot dogs.
2: Ugh, no.
1: Yeah.
2: No.
1: And it's going absolutely viral crazy. They say the hot dogs are sweet and savory, this combination. The trend started on TikTok. I blame you partially.
2: What?
1: People are placing grilled hot dogs inside of split Twinkies.
2: Oh.
1: And then they're topping it with melted chocolate.
2: What?
1: So.
2: No.
1: Listen, top the Twinkie with melted chocolate. Now we're talking.
2: No.
1: We gotta throw a, what?
2: I've never had a Twinkie and I don't plan on it.
1: You've never had a Twinkie?
2: No.
1: You know the two things that are going to survive a nuclear war are?
2: What?
1: Twinkies and cockroaches. That's it. That's the truth. They never, ugh. I mean, yeah, no. Honestly. Mm-mm.
2: Nope.
1: You got to have a Twinkie.
2: Nope.
1: We got to take somebody bring us a Twinkie. You would not eat a Twinkie if it's right here? The things I see you eat every day and you wouldn't eat a Twinkie?
2: Never. No. I'll eat a Ding Dong, but not a Twinkie. I will eat a Ding Dong. So why are you laughing? Hello? What?
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0: This is the worst of the Jesse James Morning Show. Told you we were different.
1: Mullet's making news.
2: Thank goodness for him. I mean, what else are we talking about, right? Except for this guy. I took a little bit too much joy reading this early this morning, and I said, you know what? That's our guy for mullets, and that gets the full song. So, Grunt, with your guitar, get ready. 25-year-old YouTuber.
3: Oh, boy.
2: See, right off the bat.
3: Yeah.
2: Right off the bat. 25-year-old YouTuber has been sentenced to 6 months in prison in South Korea.
3: Ooh.
2: Prison is one thing here, but South Korea? Woof. He was desecrating a statue that was dedicated to women forced into slavery during World War II. It's going to get worse. He goes by the name Johnny Somali, who specializes in producing offensive rage bait content designed to upset viewers on YouTube, all for clicks, likes, and follows.
3: Yep.
2: Back in 2024, he was arrested for posting a video of himself kissing the Statue of Peace, which, by the way, is a monument commemorating the World War II era women abused by the Japanese military.
3: Oh, a great guy.
2: Yeah. Johnny Somali on YouTube, huh? I would say look him up, but you can't. Because not only was Johnny convicted on Wednesday in South Korea, where he will spend 6 months in prison in South Korea, his little YouTube channel deactivated.
3: Oh, Johnny.
2: I'm going to call that a win for humanity. 6 months. It's all right, you ready, Grunt? Come on, let's get it.
4: 3, 4. All right.
2: Help me on the chorus here, okay?
4: You got it, bud.
2: All right. Here we go.

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2: Come on.
3: Cause I got friends who won't date me.
2: All right, Colin, let's hear about Paige, man.
4: Yeah, thanks for having me on. So me and Paige met like about 2 months ago through a mutual friend of ours. We were doing like bar trivia every week.
2: Oh, okay.
4: Yeah, no, super, super fun. But she was kind of in the middle of like a breakup with her boyfriend at the time. So like the first few weeks, she would just kind of show up complaining about it. And, you know, just I would kind of sit there and be like, yeah, that sucks. And it, to be honest, got kind of annoying.
2: Okay, so you weren't really necessarily the shoulder for Paige to cry on, is what you're saying?
4: I mean, I was for a little bit, but you know, just break up with the guy if he sucks that much.
2: Okay.
4: It seems to, you know, I don't know.
2: any hope that I had for this win right here is dwindling fast. Okay, yeah. All right.
4: She did ultimately dump the guy. And like went on a couple of dates with other people. You know, if I'm being honest, I always kind of found her attractive. She was just kind of
2: the whole time she was annoying you during the breakup. You found her hot.
4: It's not that she was annoying, like her personality or anything was annoying. I was getting annoyed at her not breaking up with this guy that she clearly didn't like. You know, everything else was fine. It was just that.
2: Okay. Are you trying to convince us or are you trying to convince you?
4: So I thought maybe, you know, once the dust settled, I would ask her.
2: Did you? I mean, have you made any moves at all, or are you just putting it all on us?
4: Kind of putting it all on you, because I think I might be permanently in the friend zone, because she's been dating other guys, so I don't even think
2: hold
4: on
2: a minute. So, wait. So she is currently dating somebody?
4: Yeah, no one's steady, but, like, she's been going on dates with other people. So I don't even think I'm on the radar there.
2: All right, so you want us to call this page and see if we can get you back on the radar? I mean, was there ever anything? Was there flirting?
4: I thought we hit it off pretty well. I mean, maybe I was too blunt about the whole you should leave your boyfriend thing.
2: All right, Colin, just need you to sit tight here. Go ahead, Grunt. We'll give Paige here a call. I just need you quiet while we do so, okay, man?
4: All right.
2: I got a feeling where this is going.
5: Yeah.
6: Hello?
2: Hi, we're looking for Paige.
6: Speaking?
2: Paige, don't hang up. My name is Jesse.
6: Oh, my God. Yeah?
2: Are you okay?
6: You started the call with don't hang up. Like, are you, is this like a ransom? Like, what's going on?
2: No, it's not a ransom. You scared me there for a second. Paige,
6: my
2: name is Jesse. That is producer Monty.
5: Hey.
2: That's Grunt over there. Paige, this is the Jesse James Morning Show. We are live on the radio. Can we chat with you on the radio?
6: Yes. That was such a weird start, dude. I thought you were pro with this.
2: Wow. All right, Paige. Well, if you thought that was weird, this is going to get even more weird. Yeah. Paige, are you...
6: Oh, great.
2: Paige, are you single?
6: Yeah.
2: Perfect.
6: Because, why?
2: Well, this will all make sense here in a second, Paige. I mean, I like her already. I'm not lying.
5: Yeah, she seems fun.
2: Paige, we're calling because somebody you know has a massive crush on you.
6: What?
2: And they're coming through us to try to get them out of the friend zone with you live on the radio.
6: What?
2: Somebody really? In your world really has a thing for you. They're too afraid to tell you, so they're coming through us to try to get them out of the friend zone.
6: Okay. I don't know what to say. Like, that's so...
2: Lost complete control.
5: Yeah.
2: Absolutely. All right, listen. Paige, is there anybody in your life you can think of? Somebody that you might suspect is crushing on you? Maybe somebody you're hoping?
6: No. Like, I don't... I'm going to be honest. I think I'm super cute, but, like, I have no idea who you're talking about.
5: Okay.
2: All right, well...
6: I don't know.
2: Okay, it's somebody you hang with quite frequently.
6: What?
2: It's somebody... Ooh. Well, and we're told that you went through, kind of recently, went through a pretty bad breakup.
6: Oh, yeah, I'm willing to say, okay, all right.
2: Well, listen, it's somebody that was along for the ride, let's say, while that was happening. Paige.
6: Dude, who are you talking about?
2: It's somebody that you played trivia with.
6: Colin?
2: Now, if it was Colin, Paige.
6: What?
2: If it was Colin, would that be a good thing?
6: Well, like, I had, like, moved on from that idea. That's, like, that's not an option. He's not an option.
2: You have no desire in dating Colin?
6: Well, I didn't say that. I just said, like, I always thought he was cute, but, like, he does not like me.
2: All right, listen.
6: Like, he's, like, actively disinterested in me.
5: What?
2: All right, Paige.
6: He's like, what's happening?
2: Okay, hang on, Paige. It is Colin. Colin reached out to
6: what?
2: Us because he wants out of the friend zone with you.
6: What?
2: Colin likes you.
6: Colin from Trivia likes me.
2: Trivia Colin's got a big thing for you.
6: This is the weirdest phone call I've ever received in my entire life.
2: Yeah, I think that's both ways here, by the way. All right. Paige, any interest in dating Colin?
6: Yeah.
2: Oh, perfect. Hey, Colin.
6: I would love to go out with Colin.
2: Paige.
6: If Colin wants to go out.
2: Colin is on the phone. Colin, say hi.
4: Hello.
2: I have completely lost control of this whole thing.
5: Yeah.
2: Colin, Paige Wait. Said yes. She wants to go out with you.
4: That's awesome. That's really awesome.
6: Now what do I say?
5: Really?
2: This is the weirdest thing. All right, let's just call this thing a win. Woo! You guys are going out.
4: Yeah.
6: Yeah.
4: This worked out perfectly.
2: Yeah, that's my thought.
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11: More and more people are using magnesium supplements to help them sleep. But are they safe? And do they really work? Well, first, let's talk about actual magnesium. That's an essential mineral that is needed for more than 300 different

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1: Keith Urban, my man, how we doing?
2: I'm good. How you doing? You're rocking a Packers merch.
1: Come on.
3: America's go Pack
1: team,
3: go.
1: Right?
2: There you go.
3: Cheesehead.
2: Well, it depends who you ask, I guess, right? We need a great team in Nashville. I love the Titans, and I just want them to... I mean, we've got a stadium.
4: I think we're running on the philosophy that if you build it, they will come.
1: I love it. All right, so Keith, you got something new coming here.
2: Yeah.
1: We're doing Yacht Rock.
2: This album.
1: Yeah.
2: Yeah.
1: We're going to put a Yacht Rock album out called The Flow. You
2: Flow
1: brought
2: State.
1: Some big names in for it, too.
2: Yeah.
1: How'd we get to the Yacht Rock? I mean, it's super popular right now.
2: Yeah. We started recording this in June, and I was on tour, and it was just I bought a brand new studio here on the road.
3: We're neighbors.
2: The old tracking room.
1: Well, I mean, obviously, for security reasons, we don't give too much information away, but we are neighbors.
2: Yeah, we are.
1: That's our claim to fame.
2: That's
1: our claim to fame is like, man, I'm Keith Urban's neighbor.
2: And right as the studio got up and running and we're ready to record, I was hitting the road. So I called my producer, Dan Huff, and I go, man, we need to do something just to break the studio in, just a bit of fun. So we put a session band together and we did couple of Yacht Rock songs. Just
1: okay, so you got a whole new band, everything for this.
2: Just for the record, right?
1: Right.
2: We put together a really great session band, and we chose a couple of songs, and we recorded them, and all the band, Dan, every one of us were like, oh, this feels really good. And Dan looks at me and goes, you got any more songs you want to do? And I was like, I don't know. So then I was on tour for a few weeks. We came back in, put the same band together, did two or three more songs. And I thought, oh, well, maybe we'll do an EP just for fun. And it just kept growing and growing. And by the time 6 months had rolled by, we'd ended up with a whole album.
1: Now you have a captain's hat?
2: No.
1: Not going to do that?
2: No. No, it's cool though, but I mean, the music is so good. The songs are so good. I mean, it's just really, it's solid music that stood the test of time.
1: Okay, so mostly all covers. There's going to be...
2: There's one original.
1: One original.
2: Yeah.
1: And you got Michael McDonald.
2: On it, yeah.
1: On that. How'd
2: the
1: you do that?
2: The song's called We Go Back. We wrote this song 6 years ago. We wrote it in 2020.
1: Really?
2: Middle of the pandemic. And I'm like, let's write a Yacht Rock song just to like imagine that everything is good and sunny and blue sky, 75 degree day.
1: Right.
2: So we just sort of put ourselves into that flow state, right? Which is where the album title comes from. And we wrote this song called We Go Back. When we got to the chorus, I said to the guys I was writing it with, I said, imagine Michael McDonald singing this song, you know?
1: And if you're wondering who that is, I mean, from the Doobie Brothers, and then he did his own stuff as well.
2: Oh, yeah.
1: But just an iconic voice.
2: Iconic voice. So we wrote this song imagining him singing it, never in a million years thinking that would one day happen, and it happened.
1: And here you are.
2: Yeah.
1: Album's called Flow State.
2: Flow State.
1: It's going to be coming out this summer.
2: Yeah, yeah.
1: I'm excited to hear it, you know? I mean,
2: thank you.
3: I am too.
1: Crank it up with the windows down, sunroof open, top down, whatever.
2: Yeah, that's it.
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For the second time in franchise history, the Carolina Hurricanes are Stanley Cup champions. Someday, we're going to see the Preds hoist the cup. Someday, I believe in my soul it's going to happen. And I'm not going to be at work the next day. Probably the whole next week, because I'm going to party like I was on the team.

Ella has gone global. Not that she wasn't already global. She's gone even more global. Some World Cup fans in the States for the games discovered Ella Langley, and it's been their soundtrack the entire time. Same, bros. Same. Welcome, Ella Fellas. Just

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anybody else miss the red and the white and the yellow cords when you're hooking up something to the TV? Felt like I was defusing a bomb. Now it's just a simple HDMI plug. Boring. 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

Maybe this is why. It was proposed to me over the weekend that margaritas are a spiritually protected drink because that salty rim is basically a tiny circle keeping evil away. And that tracks. That's probably why they're so good. It's Lucas. 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
7: A better life with Dr. Sanjay Gupta.
8: Did you know that almost half the vegetables and more than three quarters of the fruit that we eat in this country come from just one state, California? Yeah, it's true. And according to a new report by the Environmental Working Group, a health advocacy organization, a lot of this produce is tainted with PFAS, which are sometimes referred to as forever chemicals. Why? Well, the EPA says pesticides keep America's food supply safe, abundant, and affordable. And of course, these chemicals are used in every state, not just California. Now, if you are worried, though, about how much you're consuming, the best thing to do is to buy organic produce, if and when you can. Organic or not, you should rinse all fruits and vegetables under running water. Don't use any soap. And as one epidemiologist told us, use a brush on sturdier items like carrots, potatoes, and cucumbers. I'm Dr. Sanjay Gupta, helping you live a better life.

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0: 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Good luck.

Della Lofty, Vincent Mason, Something to Lose. We're doing it different here in 103.3 Country. Appreciate you being along for the ride. Think as you drunk, New Riley. Basically, summer 2026 song coming up after Aldine.

0: That was Riley Green, Think As You Drunk. 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

Okay, so Elon Musk is officially the world's first trillionaire. He would have to spend $1 million a day for more than 3,000 years straight to exhaust all that money. I can't even wrap my head around that. It's Lucas on 103.3 Country.

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1: 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I still have that condition where I have to stop and watch a helicopter every time it's above me. I think all dudes just are born with that. Just stand there, mouth agape, looking at the helicopter like it's a sign from God or something.

Well, that makes me feel even worse about being me. It's Lucas on 103.3 Country. This might be the greatest story in sports, and there's a lot of them right now. There is a high school softball player. Her name is Jenica. She's in Connecticut. She is literally blind, legally blind. She can only see in contrast. And she went undefeated with a crazy amount of strikeouts this last season. That's so cool, but I'm such a loser compared to that.

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The only thing that surprised me about last night's UFC fights at the White House was that aliens didn't show up. I thought for sure that was going to be like the debut of the aliens too, because that would have made sense. It's Lucas. 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Emily Ann Roberts next.

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Do both. This is 103.3 Country. Traveling Soldiers on. Megan's next. Then, you'll have a chance to fly to Vegas. 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
6: Not

Usually I wake up to a new Ella headline, like she broke another record. Surprisingly, took the day off today. This is the number one song in the country, though. 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I'm sure tomorrow we'll have another record broken by Ella.

I'm going to say it again. I've said it before. I'm going to say it again. If this song doesn't make you smile just a little bit, you have no soul. Your innards are like coal. 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
1: I have a new thing that I do on Monday mornings. 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

Gary, Stephen Wilson Jr. on 103.3 Country. I have a feeling Tom Brady and the crew who have decided on the name for his new premium line of coconut water will say, I wish I didn't do that in the future. It's called Good Nut. Seriously.

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I was in luck. 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

lot of 90s trends apparently are coming back, and I'm here for it. Because it was a wonderful year to be young, 1994. Stephen Wilson Jr. coming up after Trey Penley on 103.3 Country.

Ian Munzik, Love is Blind on 103.3 Country. Why? Why would you do that? Is this how Dune became Dune? With the giant worms? Russian scientists have revived worms that remain frozen for more than 41,000 years. Am I the only one who thinks that's a terrible idea? She said,

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1: Think As You Drunk, definitely a laid-back, fun party song. And I think it was really inspired by me growing up loving Toby Keith. And I remember when we wrote it thinking, this sounds like something Toby Keith would have came up with. And that's always a good judge of whether or not a song's in.

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Check out the new show everyone's talking about. The Jesse James Morning Show. 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On

You know, you've heard the phrase, do it for the plot. Well, I do things for science. I put the theory that I'm still stupid to scientific scrutiny this weekend, and guess what? I still am. It's Lucas. 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

made the Kane Brown and Caitlin Brown song, made that into a Christmas movie. I wonder if we're going to get an Ella Chooses Texas movie. Probably not, now that I think about it, because it doesn't end well. And you can't have a Hallmark Christmas movie end on a bummer. That's not possible.

Dean, don't tell on me. Zach John King now on 103.3 Country. Travis Daly next with another shot for you to see Kenny at the Sphere this summer in Vegas, totally free after 5.

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0: the way, I'm at 615-737-1033 if you need anything at all this afternoon. It's 1033 Country. Travis on the line with Big Mike. You and the Big Rig, man, heading down I-65, I'm guessing?
1: Yes, I am. Hey, go right here.

It's 103.3 Country. We haven't got to hear a lot of it. We have got to hear a couple songs from the new Tucker Wetmore album that's going to drop. It all has kind of like this cool, only Tucker can do it sort of vibe. Sort of like Sunburn. Boy, I just did a terrible job of describing that. It's 103.3 Country.

0: one and only Megan Maroney. It's 103.3 Country. Thank you for listening today. I know you don't have to. Travis at 615-737-1033. That's my phone number. I got a text from Jesse. On Saturday night, I guess the big movie over the weekend, which Disclosure Day, which that's that alien thing, right? That probably did really well here. If you're listening to Friday's show, we had a bunch of people that thought they saw a craft over in Owensville. Of course they did. But Jesse texted me on Saturday night. He's like, did you see Disclosure Day yet? And I'm like, no, I'm watching the Knicks. And then Sunday night, he texted me. He's like, did you go see it yet? And I'm like, no, I'm watching the UFC card. But apparently it did really well over the weekend, including here in Nashville, turns out. Hey, Tony, you went and saw it?
1: Well, I'm going to tell you right now, if you're expecting 2.5 hours of flying saucers and laser beams, that's not really what the movie's about. It's more about the bigger questions.
0: What is the bigger question, just out of curiosity?
1: If our faith would collapse, or would it grow if we found that something was changing in the universe? I found myself thinking about less about aliens, more about truth, belief.
0: Okay.
1: Listening to one another, you know, that kind of stuff. It wasn't as quite mysterious in flyer saucers and stuff I was expecting, but the long term thought about it, it lasted another day, like a conversation in our household.
0: You seem like you're too deep to be listening to this show, man. This is like the shallow end of the pool. Was the movie good?
1: Don't get me wrong. It just wasn't what I expected from the previews. And once I saw it, I was like, okay, I'm in now. And make sure if you're going to see it, stay to the very end. Watch the very last few seconds. Fantastic. Absolutely fantastic.
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Don't forget, Father's Day is this weekend. He doesn't want socks or that last-minute card at CVS because you forgot and got it late Saturday night. I've given you almost a week's notice. It's 103.3 Country. I'm

0: Legit. Can anybody write that but Hardy? I mean, seriously. Girl with the gun, it's 1033 Country. What's going on, Andy?
1: Hey, I was gonna buy my girl a pistol and some shooting lessons for her birthday, but after hearing that Hardy song, I think I'm gonna get her a puppy.
0: I mean, here's an idea. You could just not cheat and stick with the original plan.
1: I think I'll stick with the dog, man.
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7: Crashes, East Bank going westbound, approaching Shelby Avenue. Rivergate, you've got a stalled vehicle. The on-ramp is partially blocked. That's going to be the 65 northbound on-ramp from Vietnam Veterans Boulevard. I'm Ken Weaver.
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Dwell on that or focus on the couple of things going right. I choose the latter. It's Luckiest Man Alive, 103.3 Country.

We try very hard to make you aware of artists and songs that perhaps haven't hit your radar. We feel it almost like a responsibility. We're very irresponsible around here, but we do take that responsibility part of the job pretty serious. I think this is one of those. Emily Ann Roberts, 103.3 Country.

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1: What's up? Morgan Wallen here. Of all the people you could listen to on your way home in Nashville, Travis Daly is one of them. 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

0: I probably should have read this a little better before I brought it up, but we're in too deep to turn back now. As my grandpa used to say, it's 103.3 Country. If you're listening a couple minutes ago. So, listen, I'm a dum-dum that barely escaped high school that tells jokes in between songs. So if I read a story wrong every once in a while, sorry. What I thought I read was Harry Manor back in. Now that I read the second paragraph, it looks like it's an out west thing and not a thing here in the south. Which I guess makes sense because it's usually cold in some of those states. Nonetheless, I brought it up. We must see it through. 615-737-1033. I don't want to take a million calls on this because I don't want to gross you out on your way home. I am curious, though. Nashville, Tennessee. Into it? Not into it. You could even give a one-word answer if you want. All right, Lisa, you're first.
1: There was this guy, like, he honestly looked like a gorilla.
0: And this was at the party you were at over the weekend?
1: Like, it was so thick, you could barely see his skin. It was all over his chest, his back. It was on his arms, but it wasn't as thick as his chest and his back. But was it something?
0: So did you hit on this guy at the party you were at over the weekend?
1: I mean, everyone thought he had a shirt on until they looked closer and realized it was just his body hair.
0: All right, so that's a no. I don't even know why I brought this up. Seems like a terrible idea. One more. May, are you aligned with this national poll? Like, I don't know where this stuff comes from, but according to this, Harry Men are back in. You got one of those at your crib?
2: I used to date him. He had a man sweater. He used to have me narrow his back and shoulders so he could wear, like, a sleeveless shirt to work because he would get made fun of when in the summertime when it was so hot. He was a hairy, hairy man.
0: Well, even though you're not together anymore, you must have been into it for a brief period of time anyway. Yes or no?
2: It was so gross. You think you're in love, so you do the gross thing.
0: All right. Thank you for calling. If you're in your car right now, probably on your way home, we've all learned a little something here today.
2: You think you're in love, so you do the gross thing.
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4: Crashes. This one is with injury. Bell Road, south of Stewart's Ferry Pike. Westbound East Bank as you're approaching Shelby Avenue. Rivergate got a stalled vehicle, on-ramp partially blocked, 65 northbound on-ramp from Vietnam Veterans. I'm Ken Weaver.
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Roughly 30 minutes from now, your next chance to go see Kenny Chesney at the Sphere. You deserve a break. Why don't you find out if today's your day? Keep it on 103.3 Country. They paid

this one of the trending stories today. The world's most famous psychic says aliens are going to abduct 700 at the World Cup. Okay. Can we put in a request? Like, who's the star of Australia? Isn't that who USA plays next? Can we have him abduct whoever that guy is? Aldine, as you ponder.

0: Hardy, Eric Church, Tim McGraw, Morgan Wallen, not necessarily in that order. It's MacArthur, 103.3 Country. He's going to have MacArthur merch coming out soon. Hardy is, I believe he's going to be on the show this week. Don't worry, I'll get all the details on it. It's 103.3 Country. What's going on? Let's go to Michael.
1: Man, that song, Travis, that's what we're going through right now.
0: Like a family farm, family land, getting passed down type gimmick?
1: Yeah, my nephew is trying to sell the land of our family farm. He's got rights to it.
0: Oh, dude, I'm sorry to hear that, man.
1: We're trying to stop him.
0: Oh, dude, I'm so sorry, man. We have a family ranch, so I get it. That didn't happen, but I get it.
1: Yeah, we'll see.
0: All right, man. Well, holler if I can help with anything. I'm so sorry to hear that.
1: You ever run into Hardy, though, telling that song means a hell of a lot to us.
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3: Crashes. We've got 24 westbound at Briley Parkway, 40 westbound at the Cheatham-Williamson County Line, 65 northbound on-ramp from Vietnam Veterans Boulevard, Bell Road just south of Stewart's Ferry Pike.

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So here's the thing. You could have been walking around lucky all day today and didn't even know it. Why don't you hang out for two songs and find out? I see the stress in your face. You need a break. Your next chance to get in on going to see Kenny Chesney at the Sphere Las Vegas. Not even five minutes away. Two songs. 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
0: Your word is cosmic. C-O-S-M-I-C. I don't know who makes these words either. Cosmic. C-O-S-M-I-C. Text that right now to 95819. Again, cosmic. C-O-S-M-I-C to 95819. Somebody's going to Sphere to see Kenny in Las Vegas. Could be you. Can't win if you don't try. I hope you do. Good luck from 103 Three Country.

0: That, of course, Zach Top. It's 103.3 Country. Don't worry, we're not out of tickets. We still got plenty to give away. It's 103.3 Country. I'm super excited about that show at Bridgestone, though. I've seen him at the Ryman. It was excellent. Very excited to see him at Bridgestone. Obviously, by the incoherent rambling, it's Travis Daly. Thank you for listening. I'm at 615-737-1033. I've got Debbie on the line. I don't want to misspeak because I'm not exactly certain I'm understanding the text that you sent me before you called in. So I'm just going to say, how was your weekend? Anything interesting happen?
1: I was starting labor and contractions when we were in a Tractor Supply store.
0: Is it weird that I think it'd be cool to have a baby at Tractor Supply? I love that store. Do they have camo onesies at Tractor Supply?
1: When we were, you know, in the store, I kept having to stop and I'm like, man, why do I hurt so much?
0: Is this your first kid? I mean, I've seen it done once. I've got one. It did look like it hurt when my wife had to go through all that, like a lot.
1: My previous two labors, I didn't go naturally on my own. I had doctors start my labors for me. So I honestly didn't know what labor on my own felt like. So I'm walking around the store and I kept having to stop and I'm like, oh my gosh, what is going on?
0: So do we have the baby at Tractor Supply or what happened?
1: I ended up, you know, telling him we need to leave now after we got out to the car. And I said, we are not going home. We are going directly to the hospital and you are taking me directly to the hospital now.
0: Please tell me you named this baby Carhartt. I swear to you, I'll give you tickets to any concert you want if you did.
1: Well, you know, we were in a Tractor Supply when we could have always named him John Deere. And he's like, Nope, I'm good.
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3: Crashes, lots of them. 40 westbound at Hermitage Avenue, 440 eastbound at Nolensville Pike, 65 northbound on-ramp from Vietnam Veterans Boulevard, Glencliff, 24 westbound at Briley Parkway, Fairview, 40 westbound at the Cheatham-Williamson County Line, Madison, Old Hickory Boulevard at Gallatin Pike, and Charlotte Pike at White Bridge Pike, Harding Place at Antioch Pike. I'm Ken Weaver.
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0: So there's a new thing going around our office because we have a bunch of soccer fans. Although here's the thing. Last month, I don't remember being soccer fans. One of the trending things is to make your own Go USA World Cup video, apparently.
1: I want to watch the World Cup today. Let's go USA.
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0: Hey, it's 103.3 Country. If you're a UFC fan, you probably watched the White House card last night. I grew up in Colorado, and I've been a big boxing and UFC fan, since day one. I'm just saying, you can look at my DraftKings. I know people didn't believe. I believed, and not just because Justin Gaethje's a Colorado guy.
1: Hey, I'm from America. 250 years ago, we were way bigger than 6-1 dogs. And look at us thriving now. To all the current, former, and future military service members, thank you so much.
0: I don't know how you could.

0: not root for that guy, and I'm so glad he won. And not just because of my DraftKings account. But that doesn't hurt.
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5: Crashes. We've got 40 westbound at Hermitage Avenue, Nolensville Pike north of Thompson Lane, Brentwood, Old Hickory Boulevard at Franklin Pike, Madison, Old Hickory Boulevard at Gallatin Pike, Dickerson Pike at Tuckahoe Drive, over by the airport, Murfreesboro Pike at Dell Parkway, Bellevue, Old Charlotte Pike at Old Hickory Boulevard. I'm Ken Weaver.

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0: 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It's 103.3 Country. You know what's not important? 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
1: I just changed all of my internet passwords to Kenny, so they're all Kenny logins.
0: Yeah.
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0: Yeah, good one. Again, Father's Day important. 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

you were unable to go to CMA Fest. They are going to have the CMA Fest TV special next Thursday, the 25th. That'll be on ABC and then Hulu. Too many acts to name, including Ella Langley. It's probably worth watching. 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

0: We are inching closer to the new Cody Johnson album. He dropped this grat track on Friday. So this song's only a couple days old. I give you Horseback, 103.3 Country.
1: He's a ranch hand in a pinch, man. Hotter than the red on the cattle brand. 'Cause she's a gold digger with a quick trigger. A cast iron skillet's

0: Hey, it's 103.3 Country. Thank you for listening today. I know you don't have to. Thank you for rolling with us. We know it's a choice. We do not take you for granted, I assure you. All right, let's do it again tomorrow, won't you? Till then, be kind to one another. I wanted you to listen to the entire show. I know you didn't. My name is Travis. I'm a realist. I give it to you now. Have a good night.
1: And now here's the entire show in less than a minute.
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3: There was this guy, like, he honestly looked like a gorilla.
4: Well, I'm going to tell you right now, if you're expecting 2.5 hours of flying saucers and laser beams, that's not really what the movie's about.
5: I used to date him. He had a man sweater.
3: I mean, everyone thought he had a shirt on until they looked closer and realized it was just his body hair.
5: He was a hairy, hairy man. It was so gross.
6: You ever run into Hardy, though, telling that song means a hell of a lot to us.
5: You think you're in love, so you do the gross thing.
0: We've all learned a little something here today.
5: You think you're in love, so you do the gross thing.
3: And contractions, when we were in a Tractor Supply store.
0: Is it weird that I think it'd be cool to have a baby at Tractor Supply?
3: We could have always named him John Deere.
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